Yeah, yeah, yeah. I never won the spelling bee. I could read people's energy. Listen to what heaven said to me. Heard their voices in elementary. That I wouldn't amount to anything.

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2: 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But energy never dies. 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

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Remember how we painted our house just like my grandparents did? So romantic, but we fought the whole time. Should have seen the signs. Well, talking with my mother, she said, "Where'd you find this guy?" So

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champion is someone who gets up, even when they can't. They don't come to get it all, they come to give it all. And legends are made in moments like this.